0: Say so. John Ciambi in for Elena this week. Host this week is Lee Bryce on Backstage Country. And talking about the Sunriser album, there's a deluxe version. Mm-hmm. Then this is the 32-cut mm-hmm. version.
1: Yeah.
0: But you released the regular album and the deluxe version at the same time.
1: Yeah.
0: What was the thinking behind that?
1: I mean, it was just the fact that part of it was because you can't... I want to make LPs, too, for this, which, if you don't know what that is out there listening, you know, the old-school records that you have to, like, put on a turntable.
0: It's called vinyl.
1: Vinyl.
0: Yeah.
1: And they can only hold a certain amount of time on each side. Mm-hmm. So we weren't able to call one thing and stack all these records together, because 32 songs is just, you know, you'd have a stack of vinyls. So we just decided to kind of give it two parts to the record. Here's the couple, the first couple of years of these songs, and then here's the last couple of years of these songs of where I'm at in my life. And they both really go together, so it was kind of like a double quote, maybe double album rather than a deluxe. However you want to call it, I don't care. I just wanted all the songs to come out at the same time.
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Hey, y'all, it's Lee Bryce. Stick around, because we are going to share some new music that you are going to love. The Backstage Breakout single is coming your way in just a few on Backstage.

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1: Elena is out for a couple more weeks as a new mama. I'm John Chombe filling in with our host this week, Lee Bryce, on Backstage Country. And this is a very country song.
2: Yeah.
1: This is one of those that kind of a lament, so to speak, mm-hmm. Me and Whiskey. Mm-hmm. Let's talk about that one.
2: Well, it's Me and Whiskey, but it also, speaking of Elena and like her new baby.
1: Yeah.
2: I know that doesn't sound like those two things go together.
1: Trying to figure out where you're going with this.
2: Okay. But if you listen to this song, this is the cool thing about this song. When we were writing it, it's all these nursery rhymes. But they're, you know, obviously worked in a different way. But they're obvious. If you go listen to the song, you go, then all of a sudden you catch them all. And so the whole song is nothing but nursery rhymes. The whole song, including the chorus. Oh. Me and Whiskey sitting in a bar. Remember? Me and Hannah sitting in the tree.
1: I gotta jump in here real quick. I was listening to the song coming in, and that's the first thing that hit me. This is like somebody sitting in a tree. Yeah. And I just went, well, that.
2: And then there's Humpty Dumpty sat on the wall. There's, there's the wheels on the bus go round and round. Just when you listen to this one, y'all, pay attention to the kind of innuendos of the nursery rhymes. And so here it is, y'all. This is Me and Whiskey off my brand new record, Sunriser, right here on Backstage Country.
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1: I'm going to build a studio on my bus so that when I'm on the road, in my downtime, I can get a lot of work done out there so that when I do get home, I'm not going back to work.

0: John Chombi sitting in for Elena, the new mama, here on Backstage Country. We're with our host this week, Lee Brice. So, what is Lee Brice's definition of success in 2026?
1: Well, the first thing that comes to mind is being able to continue doing what I'm doing, but while balancing my family out, you know, because truthfully, it's gotten hard. We were on, you know, we've been on a couple of big, long 3-week runs this year. And to be gone from your kids and your wife that long, the kids, when they get older like they are now, they start actually caring. And it's hard to walk out whenever your little girl's begging you not to go. And you just got home 2 days ago. So that became a really, it's not an issue, but it was definitely something that I was like, okay, we got to figure this out. And so I figured a lot of ways to balance that. You know, I built a studio on my bus so that when I'm on the road on my downtime, I can get a lot of work done out there so that when I do get home, I'm not going back to work. You know, I could spend even more time with them and just devote all of that to them, my family, when I'm home. And so to be able to continue to do this, people still come up to me and talk to me about songs from the past and songs like current songs that are coming out and excited about music still. People still come to the shows and show up hard. And it to be able to do all that and to be able to have our healthy, happy family at home and it all still be working and jiving together, that's, to me, I'm successful at the moment. And that's my goal in that. And then, you know, there's always the things. You know, I want to continue to play bigger places and do all the things and win awards. But really, that stuff is... that's really kind of way off in the distance for me. I don't really think about that stuff as much as I just want to play the music, make the music, get to do what I love, and also at the same time give, you know, my family all of the love and attention they need and somehow balance it. And that's what we've been doing.
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Hey, y'all, it's Lee Bryce. Stick around, because we are going to share some new music that you are going to love. The Backstage Breakout single is coming your way in just a few on Backstage Country.

0: John Chambi sitting in for Elena, the new mama, here on Backstage Country. We're with our host this week, Lee Brice. I noticed in your list of achievements a 2023 nomination for a Daytime Emmy. I mean, I don't know if there's any, I don't think there's ever been a country artist that's been up for a Daytime Emmy. I got to know about that.
1: Well, I've written some songs, and this is kind of where this came from. It was for a TV show that was out, right? But it was just one episode kind of this show. And the show was all about inspirational people. And this one lady, she started this whole kind of charity thing to where she goes to like laundromats, literally, and gives away. She brings all these quarters and she gets the stories of all the people that are there. And like, she just makes people's day, right? And so I was going to be on this episode of this song, of this show, you know, for this reason, to go in there, hear the stories ourselves, me and a couple of co-writers of ours. And they said, we want y'all to write a song about what you experienced through that day. Now, you might be like, it's kind of odd, you're going to go to this charity thing and meet people with like, it's a laundromat. Well, we literally wrote a song about a laundromat and this day that we had, and it was just for that, and it was just kind of for that moment. We didn't ever think anything else of it. And then next thing I know, I'm getting calls and emails going, by the way, you're up for an Emmy. I was like, what's an Emmy? Now I know, but either way, it was really cool. You know, yeah.
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3: 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It's John Shambi in for new mama Elena, and we are hanging with this week's host, Lee Bryce.
4: 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I am ready to roll for a brand new hour of red hot country hits coming up on Backstage Country.

0: John Chombi sitting in for Elena this week. This is Backstage Country. Our host this week is Lee Bryce, and you remain one of the busiest touring artists out there. Now, I want to ask you this first before we talk about what's coming up, but you just came off of a year ago, an acoustic tour.
1: Oh, yeah.
0: And was that your first?
1: That was my first acoustic, like straight up, and it was called You, Me, and My Guitar, and it was strictly myself. I mean, I had one bus out there with just a few people. We set up a couple of lights, and I would go sit at a theater with like 10 guitars around me and a little piano, and I'd walk around and tell you my life story and sing all the songs that were a part of them. All, I mean, I'd have conversations with the people in the audience. Like, it was a whole different thing. For 2 hours, we'd get up there, and we'd laugh and cry and scream and have fun and stomp. And, man, it was so special because I grew up like that. I grew up playing just me and my guitar to my family or my friends. And so it was really natural and really, really fun. It was the first time we did it 2 years ago, and then we did it 2 years in a row. And we may give it a year break, but I don't think I'll ever stop doing that. It was so much fun.
0: Yeah, I'm going to ask you, you've gone out since then mm-hmm. with the band. Mm-hmm. Has that changed any way you look at things when you're on stage?
1: 100%. Like, you know, we're still our band. We love to come out and kick the footlights out, and, mm-hmm. and we dynamically keep it as fun and also bring you down and have moments. But that being out there like that alone for that long, it taught me a little bit more about the intentional conversation between songs and the even hopefully better connection like with every person in the audience. Now, it's can't exactly have a conversation with one person with a full band show and you got 10,000 people out there, you know what I mean? But you could almost try to do it with your eyes. And I've always tried to do that, but it slowed me down a little bit.
0: Mm-hmm.
1: It made me slow down a little bit in my full band shows. So this year definitely had a little influence. You learn something every day is what my daddy said, you know?
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Hey, y'all, it's Lee Bryce. Stick around, because we are going to share some new music that you are going to love. The Backstage Breakout single is coming your way in just a few on Backstage Country.

0: John Chombi sitting in for Elena this week. This is Backstage Country. Our host this week is Lee Bryce, and you remain one of the busiest touring artists out there. You've always been touring. And the other thing that you always do a lot is collaborate with artists. I mean, on this album itself, you've got Vince Gill, and you've got Kelsey Hart and Chase Rice. Anybody else that I...
1: Nate Smith.
0: Oh, that's
1: was
0: right.
1: On, yes. Yeah, it was on drinking. He's on Drinking Buddies. My whole Trailer Park crew: Jared Neiman, Jamie Johnson, Randy Houser. I mean, yeah, I've got that. I mean, I've got people just singing backgrounds that you would know, but like they aren't even, you know. Listening. I mean, it's just like it's not like a. I mean, there's a lot of people that I love. I love doing music together. You know, it's so much more fun. And so, yeah, I'm going to continue to do that, like always, because. Well, it's fun, and I love doing it, so that's what I'm going to keep doing.
0: Any surprises coming up, like when you're on tour, that somebody might drop in? You have any?
1: Well, you know, sometimes that's like I fly by the seat of your pants, you know. Like, just like the other day, I was going to a Brantley Gilbert show because I was there early, and I had a day off, and he was playing the night before, and we're buddies, and it didn't actually happen because he was like, hey, man, you want to jump up and sing a song? I was like, man, I'm going out front to your front of house and just sit there and enjoy your show. But, yeah, like that could happen. Those kind of things do happen a lot. But even on some of these songs that are on this album, there are a couple of big possibilities that may be, like, as this album is rotating for the next year or so, that may, and you might get another version of one of these songs with another artist or two on it. So there's still a few things in the works that could possibly happen. Yeah, for sure.
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3: And that's me, Lee Bryce. Hey, y'all, it is so much fun hosting and hanging out with you. We are going to light this thing up. 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

0: John Chambi in for Elena, and we're backstage country. Elena back in a couple of weeks. She's a new mama. We have our host this week, Lee Bryce, with us. Now, talking about sports, you have three kids. Any of them getting interested besides music into sports?
1: Yeah, in fact, Dakota, my oldest, he's a senior this year. He was seventh grade. He broke the state record in the discus by like 7.5 feet in the rain. Then he went to the Nationals and won the national championship. And then he's winning, you know, and then he started playing football. And now he's stud inside linebacker, just killing it. And so everything he touches athletically, he just destroys. He can play at ping pong and just, he picked up a golf club the other day, first time, and he just crushing the ball, you know. So crazy athlete. My middle son is just picking up football, but like his feet and his hands are like my size. Okay, he's 12. Okay, he's gonna be way taller than his brother. His brother's about 6 foot. I'm about 6'3". Riker might, he might surpass me. So his days are way in front of him to see what happens with him athletically. But he's got like that crazy wild spirit. So we'll see what happens with that. And then truly loves to dance. Truly loves to ride horses. Like, it's like when she gets around horses, it's like her posture changes. Her attitude changes. So that's a beautiful thing. And so that's our kind of sports stuff there. So I love watching. If I can't make a game, which like crushes me, I'll just go sit and watch practices. I'll go watch Riker practice football just to watch him practice, because I don't want to miss a thing of all that. And so all of it, it's my favorite thing in my life. One of the biggest joys of my life is watching my kids, you know, do things like that and grow into sports, because I know how much sports affected me and influenced my life in a positive way. And it does make me happy to see them doing their different ones.
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1: After all the bars are closed,

Radio. It's Lee Brice. Stick around because we are going to share some new music that you are going to love. The Backstage Breakout single is coming your way in just a few on Backstage.

0: John Shambi in for Elena, and we're backstage country. Elena back in a couple of weeks. She's a new mama. We have our host this week, Lee Brice, with us. And Lee, I could not sit here and talk to you without talking football.
1: Okay.
0: You're a Clemson alum.
1: Uh-huh.
0: I'm going to get into this. You're on the Tiger football team. We know that.
1: Yeah.
0: No secret you're a big fan. And it's no secret this year that the Clemson glory days might be behind them. How are you dealing with this Clemson football this year?
1: Well, you know, it sucks, you know. But the worst song I ever wrote in my life was a song that talked about tailgating for your favorite team. But they always lost. They just always lost.
0: Right.
1: And the song was called "The Odds Are Bad, But the Stakes Are Good."
0: Well, that's great.
1: So the thing is you love your team no matter what, you know. And there's a lot of things that have changed in college football big time. I mean, I'm not a fan of kind of the world of college football. I don't think it'll ever be the same now, you know. And so with that being said, traditions of schools, it's kind of almost coming to an end too, because it's like there's not a lot of commitment and like devotion. That worries me a little bit about teaching our young people about once you commit to something, you commit, you know. Mm-hmm. Hopefully they'll get some rules around that kind of stuff to help it out, you know, as far as that whole situation. But Clemson is always going to be my boys. And you say behind you, you know, that the glory days are behind us. I mean, all that says to me is that means they're in front of us, too, you know.
0: True Clemson fan. There it is.
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0: All right, that's a wrap for today's show. John Shambi subbing for new mama Elena. And day two is in the books with Lee Bryce. Great job hosting today, pal.
1: 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I can't wait. Y'all better come back and see us.
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1: 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Remember Me That Way is about forgiveness. 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
1: 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And it's all about getting home and getting back to the things that make you want to go again.
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2: What's up, y'all? 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And it talks about celebrating the good things in life and the successes. But it's really, I think, what makes a man is how you handle and how you overcome the hard, difficult seasons of life.
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1: 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And so this song is just kind of giving them a taste of their own medicine. And I hope that I will see all of y'all line dancing to this one very soon.
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1: Hey, it's Jordan Davis. Here's my new song, Mess. Yeah, so the new song, Mess, man, this was a song that I feel like I haven't done this kind of song in a long time. I wrote this with some good friends in Nashville, and it really kind of started with the groove of it. And Mess was what kind of came of that. Since the day we wrote it, I knew I wanted to record it. Really glad that we're putting it out and people are getting to hear it.
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2: Good morning. Traffic is moving well around Tampa Bay right now. It's early. There's not a lot of volume. Most of the overnight construction has been cleared out, and there are no incidents causing delays. You know, we're looking at the interstates, bridges, major intersections. They're checking and clear. So right now, you should have a pretty good ride into work. Be safe and have a great day. Keeping you updated, I'm Schreiner.
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5: Good morning. Traffic is moving well around Tampa Bay right now. It's early. There's not a lot of volume. Most of the overnight construction has been cleared out, and there are no incidents causing delays. You know, we're looking at the interstates, bridges, major intersections. They're checking and clear. So right now, you should have a pretty good ride into work. Be safe and have a great day. Keeping you updated, I'm Schreiner.
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1: 3, 2, 1.
2: Oh, it is a good day to have a great day. JR, Lana, Kevin here. Thanks for having us on. We have a lot going on today, and that's like, we have Dan and Shay tickets for you at 7:10. We got $1,000 for you at 8 o'clock. We got Kenny Chesney tickets for you at 8:20. And then right around 8:40, Tyler Hubbard, who's going to be here with Dan and Shay on October 16th, obviously a Florida Georgia Lion as well. We have some questions for him. He's going to be on the show.
3: Yes, I'm excited to talk to him.
2: Always a good dude. Always makes time for us. And he's worked on some really interesting projects lately that I want to talk to him about. And then also one particular song that we play a lot by Tyler Hubbard we'll get into. Because there's a line in a particular song that he sings that drives me nuts.
3: I know what you're talking about.
2: Right. And I just want to know what is happening with that line in that song. So that'll be right around 8:40. We will talk to Tyler Hubbard, and we're just excited to have him on the show. All right, Lana, how are you this morning?
3: Doing good.
2: What are you watching on Netflix? East of what?
3: East of Eden, it's called.
2: Is it good?
3: It's really good, but it's very strange.
2: Okay.
3: I don't know where this show is going.
2: That's a good thing, though, right?
3: Yeah, but it's just really weird. It was number one on the, you know how they
2: give you the ratings for Netflix. Yeah.
3: It said like it was the number one. I'm like, oh, check it out. And because, I mean, my husband, all he's watching is baseball, like hockey and football. So I'm in the other room watching, you know, something that I want to watch.
2: Is it for adults or is it for
3: all? Oh, no. It's an adult show. Yeah,
2: adult
3: show. Yeah, it's not for kids at all.
2: All right, gotcha. All right, speaking
3: of a lot of adult content in the movie.
2: Okay.
3: So.
2: Is it a movie or a show?
3: It's a series. It's got like eight episodes to it. So,
2: all right.
3: But since it was like crappy out yesterday, and I got lazy yesterday afternoon.
2: Uh-oh.
3: You know, I woke up from my nap and I just never got motivated, I think just because of the weather. And so I just kind of was like, you know what, I'm just gonna plop my butt down on the couch and watch some TV.
2: There you go.
3: So I did that.
2: Well, good for you.
3: Yeah.
2: All right, very nice. All right, we got Back in the Day coming up. It actually has to do with a country artist, a big one too. I'll tell you about that, plus cruise news. Hang on.
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4: In Sarasota, I have a report of traffic lights working incorrectly on US 41 North at Boulevard of the Arts. And in St. Pete, keep in mind on 275 South, the off-ramp to 38th Avenue North will be closed for a couple of months due to construction. Overall, not much volume yet, and traffic is moving well. Keeping you updated, I'm Schreiner.
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23: Good morning, Tampa Bay. Temperatures in the 70s on this Wednesday morning. It is raining out there in spots, and there'll be scattered rain throughout the afternoon. Temperatures cooler, near 80 degrees. Higher rain coverage returns on Thursday, though there may be more breaks in between the showers and storms. I'm meteorologist Greg D for Tampa Bay 28 and 99.5 QYK.
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0: Zach John King, get to drinking, 99.5 QYK. He's going to be at the QYK Guitar Pool November 8th. That's going to be a great time. Tickets still available, Ticketmaster.com. Also going to have some for you this afternoon at 4:10. All right, let's go back in the day right now. We like doing this. Today in history, October 7th. And 23 years ago today, in 2003, Arnold Schwarzenegger was elected governor of California.
1: Ah, wow. 2003?
0: Three.
1: Wow.
0: I was graduating high school, and I remember that. Governor. The governor.
1: The governor.
0: I bet you, yeah. So there you go. 18 years ago, in 2008, Spotify officially launched as a streaming platform.
1: Really?
0: I didn't realize that was 2008. Yeah. I was definitely not listening. I still don't listen to Spotify, but I definitely was not listening to.
1: I don't have a Spotify account either.
0: I don't.
1: I figure I was the only one.
0: Yeah, I'm right there with you, Lana.
1: Well, I got Apple Music.
0: Yeah.
1: So that's what I use.
0: Okay. Well, I used to use the radio, which is what we're on right now.
1: Yeah.
0: So thank you. 6 years ago in 2020, Saturday Night Live, uninvited country singer Morgan Wallen to be a musical guest on the show after video of him breaking coronavirus protocols hit the internet. Yeah, he was making out with a bunch of girls at the University of, I think, Alabama?
1: I think it was, yeah. Making out all over social media with a bunch of chicks.
0: Not the best look.
1: And it's right during the thick of COVID.
0: Yeah, good for him, having a good time.
1: You're not following the rules.
0: Yeah, you probably, and then going to New York, of all places.
1: Yeah.
0: Doing Saturday Night Live, that was not going to happen. They welcomed him back 2 months later because they were like, well, this guy's actually the biggest artist on the planet, probably should have him back.
1: But he didn't look happy when he got there, and he basically sang a song and then just walked right off the stage.
0: He
1: and
0: did walk off the stage.
1: Got into his plane and flew home and said, yep, take me to God's country.
0: That's right. Yeah, I think he was done with New York. But he did. He did a couple skits. Jason Bateman was on there with him, and they were talking. They were both wearing mullets.
1: Oh, yeah.
0: And whatnot. So I thought he did a couple skits or whatever, but then he said, hey, listen, I did my songs. I'm out of here. I don't need to go hang at the after party with people that uninvited me.
1: I don't blame him.
0: 2 months prior to this.
1: I don't blame him at all.
0: Yeah, so kind of nuts. Right there. All right, that's your back in the day. Coming back, we have Cruise News. Some good stuff coming up.
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3: In Sarasota, I have a report of traffic lights working incorrectly on US 41 North at Boulevard of the Arts. And in St. Pete, keep in mind on 275 South, the off-ramp to 38th Avenue North will be closed for a couple of months due to construction. Overall, not much volume yet and traffic is moving well. Keeping you updated, I'm Schreiner.
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0: Well, they've done studies, and it's shown that we drive on some of the most dangerous roads in America. 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

0: Ladies and gentlemen, can I please have your attention? I've just been handed an urgent news story.
1: I'm kind of a big deal. People know me.
2: Who knows that?
3: Happy birthday today to Simon Cowell.
4: Okay.
3: Yep, he's a big guy, 67 years old today.
4: Wow.
3: And John Cougar Mellencamp is celebrating a birthday today, 75. Today is the second day of Amazon Prime Day. How much did you spend yesterday?
4: Nothing.
3: Really?
4: Buy anything, no.
3: Oh,
4: did you how much you spend?
3: I don't know, like $260.
4: Wow.
3: Yeah, and I still got more stuff in my cart I got to get today. So, a lot of deals.
4: All right.
3: All right, that ends tonight. All right, a wet day today. Roads are slick, so allow yourself some extra time. Stay off your phones and just drive safe. Let's talk about the storm. Tropical storm Isis. Is that how you pronounce it?
4: I guess.
3: It's a weird one. It has formed. It is expected to rapidly strengthen over the next few days. It is expected to become a hurricane tomorrow, and it'll make landfall late Friday night into Saturday morning. Isis, I think that's the way it's pronounced. This is going to turn north. It's going to head towards Alabama. So there is no threat to us. Florida Governor Ron DeSantis has declared a state of emergency for 25 counties that could be impacted. Now, like if you look, you're like, oh my gosh, poor New Orleans. But it's really not going to New Orleans. It's actually the cones, not they're not even in it. So it's more like Alabama area. So from like the panhandle to Alabama. So but you know how these things will shift. We got to keep our eye on it. All right, TV tonight, since it's going to be raining, the fourth season finale of Ted Lasso.
4: Oh, wow.
3: On Apple TV starts tonight. And then the series premiere of Carrie begins on Amazon. That is a classic Stephen King novel. So you going to watch that one? Just in time for the Halloween.
4: Mm.
3: All right, let's talk about our Rays. Rays and Yankees tonight. We've got, what, game three tonight?
4: Game three in New York.
3: In New York at 8 o'clock. But here's the cool thing. If you want to watch it with a bunch of Rays fans, they're having a viewing party at Tropicana Field.
4: Yeah.
3: Just $5 to get in. You can watch the game with other Rays fans, and it's going to be emceed by former Rays outfielder Brett Phillips.
4: No, that's cool.
3: A lot of entertainment, some giveaways, drink specials, autographed items, and prizes. And if game four is necessary, they'll have another watch party at Tropicana Field on
4: Thursday.
3: Don't
4: even want to talk about that.
3: Why do we want to talk about that?
4: Don't even want to talk about it.
3: But let's go, Rays. Don't forget, Bucks play tomorrow night in Dallas, and the Lightning take on the Minnesota Wild at Benchmark tomorrow. All right, more sports news. The Upshot League, you probably never heard of them. They're a newer league. They're expanding into the Bay Area with a new professional women's basketball franchise.
4: Okay.
3: Yeah, this is going to kick off May 2027 at the USF Yingling Center. The league that started in Jacksonville is now bringing it to the Tampa Bay area. Now, they need a name and they need a logo. They haven't decided what the name is going to be for this new professional women's basketball franchise.
4: Yeah.
3: So they're asking fans to submit name ideas online. Go to TampaUpshot.com and you can submit your logo ideas and your name ideas. Well, they're going to reveal that in December. So they need a name. So come up with some good stuff.
4: Okay.
3: All right. All right. Temperature's not going to be really hot today because of the cloud cover. It is going to rain pretty much most of the day. I don't know about you, but I got to go home and drain my pool when I get home from work today because it's full now. So just like I said, be safe on the roads out there. Allow some extra time and don't be on your phone. That's your cruise news.
4: All right. Thank you, Lana. Unwritten rules that you have learned in the workplace. People shared theirs. We're going to share ours. But, you know, listen, you've been working for a long time, working your whole life. You've learned some things in the workplace and what you should and shouldn't do. It's 99.5 QIK. We'll talk about it next.

0: Kenny Chesney to see tickets to see that guy coming up for you at 8:20 this morning on 99.5 QYK. Yeah, that'd be nice. But we do work, and you've probably been working most of your life. And some people have put together a list of unspoken rules at work that you had to learn the hard way.
1: Mm-hmm.
0: Okay. Now, I got a few I want to add to this list. Let me just give you, just to get things going, sparking your brain going here. People will complain and want changes, but when you step up and go for those changes, everyone is suddenly quiet and you're out on a limb on your own.
1: Yes.
0: Let's see. Don't get pulled into gossip.
1: Ooh, that's tough. One. Yeah, that's tough.
0: Because it turns into, you know what Lana told me?
1: Yep.
0: And it was like, wait a minute, hold on. You and I were having a conversation.
1: Yep.
0: You know, that type of thing. All right. It's only a promotion if you get a raise.
1: Yes. I agree with that.
0: Totally agree with that. All right, Lana, what would you add to this list?
1: Well, this is probably not going to sound right, but this is how I feel. You know how, like, if somebody in another department gets let go or there's job cuts,
0: okay,
1: and they're like, hey, we got to take on all these other responsibilities. Don't take on those responsibilities because you're never going to get paid for them.
0: Mm.
1: So, like,
0: when they try to make two or three people's job, one person's job.
1: Right. And they're like, well, you know, you're going to have to do this and you're going to have to do this in the interim until we figure out what the problem of what we're going to do.
0: Yeah.
1: Since this person got fired or got let go, you know, just until we figure out what we're going to do, why don't you go ahead and do this? And then what happens is you get stuck doing it. They never pay you for it. And now it becomes your responsibility. And you kind of got screwed.
0: Yeah.
1: That's how I learned something the hard way.
0: Well, let me ask you a question. How do you do that without taking off a boss, though? I mean, being devil's advocate.
1: Right. I know you're right. Because if your boss is like, hey, I need you to take care of this responsibility because so-and-so is no longer here. We've got to have somebody do this. And you want to be a good team member because you're thinking, well, sure, I'm going to step up and I'm going to show them that I can do this and I'm going to do a really good job at this. And then they take advantage of you and they say, well, you've been doing such a great job at it. Why don't you continue to do it? And then you're right, like, well, can I get a raise for doing all this? So they're like, no, sorry, it's not in the budget.
0: Yeah.
1: That's what happens.
0: Yeah, it is.
1: But how do you handle it?
0: Yeah.
1: Right.
0: That's tough.
1: It's tough. That's how you learn things the hard way.
0: I would add this. I kind of would add this in all aspects of life, not just work, but don't share all your business with people.
1: Mm-hmm.
0: Personal and professional.
1: Oops, I screwed up there.
0: Well, especially professional. Don't share all your business and your thoughts and how you feel about, not, I don't want to call it gossip, but like if someone asked you like, hey, how's everything going at work? And you kind of spill the beans on how you feel, and maybe it's not always positive.
1: Mm-hmm.
0: That's going to get out. It just is. It's going to get back to someone it shouldn't get back to or that you don't want it to get back to, and it's going to burn you.
1: Mm.
0: So I have had the conversations with people where like, hey, how do you feel about this or how do you feel about that when it comes to work? And I'm like, yeah, you know what? Actually, I don't really like it, or I feel like it's a little unfair, or I feel like we shouldn't be doing it that way or whatever it is.
1: Mm-hmm.
0: Then you have a boss or a manager or whoever who's above you go, oh, I heard you were talking about this and that. Like, you have some thoughts on that? And I'm like,
1: uh-oh.
0: Whoa. I didn't say I was going to rebel. I just said I had some thoughts on it. So that can burn you,
1: yep,
0: big time. One of the things that people put on there was coworkers are not your friends. Now, I would not say that applies to you and me because we are friends.
1: Yes, correct.
0: But
1: a lot of the coworkers,
0: we work very closely together. But like, so if you weren't my friend, I feel like I would know that pretty quickly.
1: Right.
0: But
1: I mean, yeah, I'm not friends with anybody else in this building like I'm friends with you.
0: Yeah.
1: Not at all. So
0: yeah.
1: I don't tell anybody else in this building. No one. Not even Kevin, as much as I tell you.
0: Yeah.
1: So because I do trust you. So.
0: Well, thank you. I trust you as well. One thing about that is, too, with the whole Kevin thing, is the fact that he's in a different studio than us.
1: Right.
0: So it's like you and I will be talking on air and off air sometimes, and Kevin just won't be in the room.
1: Mm-hmm.
0: And it's like, oh, well, we got to tell Kevin that later or whatever. But yeah, I totally get what you're saying on that. The other one is fly under the radar. Now, that's a tough one for me because you want to be seen for your accomplishments. You want to be seen for the hard work you're doing.
1: Mm-hmm.
0: Flying under the radar is, oh, that's just another employee. Oh, they don't say much. They don't cause problems. They just do their job, which is a good thing. but are you ever going to be seen as a leader? Are you ever going to be seen as somebody who might get a promotion, things like that? That's tough for me. That's a balance. Fly under the radar.
1: But also on the flip side of that, I had a boss one time tell me, he's like, listen, come in, do your job. Don't cause me any stress. He goes, if I'm not talking to you, it's a good thing because then I'm not having to deal with you. And but he had so much other stuff. He had other jocks that he had to deal with all the time.
0: Right.
1: I made his job easier because he didn't have to deal with me.
0: Shocking.
1: Shocking. That was when I first got into radio.
0: Oh, okay. Yeah. Shocking.
1: There were other personalities in the building that were
0: a little bit more high maintenance
1: than me.
0: So. Well, unspoken rules right there. Take our advice if you want or don't. However you navigate your workplace. It's 995 QIK. All right. Coming up, this is great. Halloween costumes. The biggest Halloween costume were for the year that you were born.
1: Oh, gosh.
0: Now, Lana, yours is fantastic.
1: Oh, boy.
0: Yeah. So we're gonna have to share what year you were born.
1: I don't care.
0: Oh, I love that. So we're going to talk about that next on 995 QIK. Yours is so great.

0: 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All right, so they came out with a list, Reader's Digest did, about the biggest Halloween costume the year you were born.
1: Okay.
0: Does that make sense?
1: Yes.
0: Okay.
1: Does it say what it is right now?
0: Like I'm going to guess, because it hasn't happened yet. Because it's all,
1: this goes last year?
0: This goes to 2005.
1: Yeah.
0: Okay. I'm going to guess this year is going to be Dolly Parton.
1: Oh, wow. I didn't even think about that.
0: Yeah, don't you think?
1: Oh, yeah. That'd
0: Dolly,
1: be huge.
0: Or Dolly and Kenny for a couple's costume.
1: Oh, for sure.
0: I've actually thought about doing it.
1: Probably.
0: Well, anyway.
1: Kristen could get away with it.
0: In more ways than one. All right, here we go. So, let's talk about mine. 1985, year I was born.
1: Okay.
0: Biggest costume that year, Freddy Krueger.
1: Really?
0: Freddy Krueger, biggest costume that year.
1: Is that when the movie like came out or?
0: Around that time.
1: Okay.
0: For sure.
1: Okay.
0: And this is great. For you, 1971.
1: 1971.
0: Wonderful year. People knew something special had happened when you were born. Willy Wonka.
1: Willy Wonka?
0: Do you remember anybody being, I mean, that's the year you were born, so obviously you don't
1: no,
0: remember that.
1: I don't
0: but
1: remember.
0: I'm just saying, Willy Wonka.
1: How funny is that?
0: That's hilarious to me that Willy Wonka was the biggest costume. That was the year that it came out, that movie.
1: Which it came out that year?
0: Yeah, and I can't believe that's that old.
1: Wow.
0: We're talking about the original, Gene Wilder. Hey, Willy Wonka. So I think you should bring it back, Lana.
1: Willy Wonka?
0: Yeah, why not?
1: Yeah, maybe I'll dress up as that for Halloween
0: You could be
1: year.
0: The creepy, the Johnny Depp version of it, too, which was the very spooky one that he did. But yeah. So, Willy Wonka, 1971.
1: Nice.
0: Let me give you 2005, because that's what this went to. 2005, Kevin would have loved this, Darth Vader.
1: Really?
0: Darth Vader. The reception of the Star Wars prequel trilogy was lukewarm at best, but the third film, Revenge of the Sith, released in 2005, gave everyone a Vader fever.
1: A Vader fever. Any other good ones on that list?
0: Speaking of Johnny Depp, 2003 was Captain Jack Sparrow.
1: Oh, that, yeah.
0: That
1: I can
0: was a big
1: see that.
0: One. Harry Potter was on there. 2000, Britney Spears was
1: Ooh,
0: the big one.
1: Oh, yeah.
0: Britney Spears had Oops, I Did It Again that came out that year. Baby One More Time as well. I'll give you one more. Let me scroll. Let's see here. Ooh, I remember people being dressed up like that. 97, Austin Powers.
1: Oh, yeah.
0: A lot of people were dressed up as Austin Powers for that. And then the Power Rangers, 1993, Power Rangers.

0: A lot of commitment.
1: Yeah, I don't want to.
0: Because there's masks and you got to wear
1: a garbage can.
0: Garbage cans and you got to wear like a lot of stuff.
1: Yeah, I don't want to do it.
0: Yeah, that's a big costume commitment.
1: Big commitment for sure. All right, coming back. Here, that's how I get roped into these things.
0: Go with Kenny and Dolly. I like that one too.
1: All right, coming back. Got your car line fun fact and your Dan and Shay tickets. Hang on.
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3: In Pinellas, we have a crash on Candy Boulevard westbound at 275. It's blocking the right lane. Heavy volume on I-4 westbound from Thanonasassa Road to McIntosh. 275 south in Tampa is slow between Fletcher and Sly Avenue. In Newport Richey, a crash on US 19 at State Road 54. Keeping you updated, I'm Shriner.
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10: Good morning, Tampa Bay. Temperatures in the 70s on this Wednesday morning. It is raining out there in spots, and there'll be scattered rain throughout the afternoon. Temperatures cooler, near 80 degrees. Higher rain coverage returns on Thursday, though there may be more breaks in between the showers and storms. I'm meteorologist Greg D for Tampa Bay 28 and 99.5 QYK.
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0: The first alarm clock that was ever made could only ring at 4 a.m. because that's when the inventor needed to wake up for his job at the clock shop.
1: Oh, okay.
0: 4 a.m. There was no snooze button, no volume control, and you couldn't adjust the alarm to a different time. So just 4 a.m.
1: Take it or leave it.
0: Yep, that would work for me. All right, this one is really interesting. Do you know how LASIK was invented?
1: LASIK, like eye surgery?
0: Uh-huh.
1: I do not.
0: It was found by accident. Listen to this crazy story. A nearsighted boy got into a fist fight. He got punched in the face, and his glasses shattered, sending glass pieces into his eyes. So he was rushed to the hospital, and an eye doctor removed the glass, and he found that the tiny cuts had actually flattened the cornea and actually cured the boy's bad vision.
1: Mm.
0: So it was like an accident.
1: Happy accident.
0: The kid came back like 2 weeks later, and the doctor's like, oh my gosh, your eyesight's like actually better.
1: Yeah, thanks for punching me in the face.
0: So he's like, what happened to you? And the glass and the cutting and stuff of the eye, it actually helped him. Ew. And so the doctor, that was the inventor of LASIK.
1: Wow.
0: Isn't that pretty cool? It all happened with a fist fight.
1: Don't try that at home.
0: No.
1: By any means. But that is where the origin of LASIK came from.
0: That's where it came from. Pretty cool, huh? There's Caroline Fun Facts.
1: I appreciate it, Lana. It's 99.5 QYK. Right now, Dan and Shay tickets for caller 9. We're going to play Say So or Say No. It's a true or false question about Dan and Shay. If you get it right, you're going to the show October 16th. 800-992-1099. 800-992-1099. Good luck. I need caller 9 right now.

0: Ashley and Brandon playing Say So or Say No for Dan and Shay tickets. Ashley, here's how the game works. We're going to ask you one question about Dan and Shay. If you think it's true, you say so. If you think it is false, you say no. Does that make sense?
1: Yes, it makes sense.
0: Ashley, you got this. Lana, what is the question?
2: So when you look at the name Dan and Shay, they do not write out and they use a plus symbol, Dan plus Shay. Now, why do they use that plus symbol? Well, they said because they eventually dreamed of headlining massive arenas and they wanted to build a plus-shaped stage right in the middle of the floor.
0: Ooh.
2: Is that true or is that false?
0: So is it say so or say no?
1: I have no idea. I'm going to say no.
0: Going with say so. Lana, is that correct?
2: That is actually a true statement. Yay! So there you go, girl. Way to go.
1: Thank you so much.
0: Ashley, you're going to Dan and Shay, Tyler Hubbard, and Josh Ross.
1: Oh, my gosh, I'm literally shaking. My son is going to be so excited.
2: Yeah, such a great show.
0: So excited for you guys. You're going to have a great time. We'll see you out at the amp, okay?
1: All right, thank you so much.
0: You got it. Same time tomorrow, 7:10-ish. We got you for Dan and Shay tickets. Coming up next, it is your second date update. We got it for you. Hang on.
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4: In Hillsboro, we have a crash on the Veterans Expressway southbound right before Hillsboro Avenue. The right lane is blocked. Heavy volume on I-4 West from Thonona Sassa Road to McIntosh, 275 south through Tampa Slow between Fletcher and Sly. In Manatee, we have a crash on 75 southbound at State Road 70 and an accident on State Road 70 at White Eagle Boulevard. Keeping you updated, I'm Schreiner.
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0: All right, new time for our second date update. We're doing it at this time now. It's 99.5 QYK, and we are joined by Andre today. We're going to try to set him back up on another date. Good morning, Andre. How are you?
1: I'm well. How are you guys doing?
0: We're doing great, man. We want to talk to you about your email that you wrote us about this girl, Kim. Give us the rundown on Kim.
1: Yeah, so we had gone out on a date just to meet up casually, you know, have a drink or so, and I thought it went well. So we talked about meeting up again, and I figured a nice little lunch date would be fun. So my son was having a baseball game, so I figured I'd invite her out to that, and then we'd, you know, go out afterward. My son knows that I date. Like, he's 13, so, you know, he's well aware of those happenings. So it's nothing too crazy. But, you know, she came to the game. We seemed to have a fun time. Afterwards, we went out and had a nice meal. And, you know, now she's kind of ghosting me. Like, I was getting, like, one-word replies and that sort of thing. And just, like, nothing now.
0: All right. And every time you guys have hung out, that's gone well in your mind? Like, she's seemed into it. She's cool with you having a kid, all that?
1: Yeah, I mean, everything seemed fine. My son wasn't acting crazy, you know, nothing. Everything just seemed fine, you know?
2: Okay. I mean, that's kind of a big deal that she came to the game. But obviously she likes you enough to, you know, start that kind of stuff, so.
1: Yeah, I mean, I'm not trying to hide the fact that I've got a son or anything. You know, it's a part of my life.
2: And you shouldn't, right.
0: You should not. Yeah. All right, so no word from her in a few days here, and you want us to call her? You're cool with whatever she has to say?
1: Yeah. All right. No problem with it.
0: All right, Andre. Well, hang on for me. We're going to call Kim.

0: Kenny Chesney tickets at 8:20 and a chance at $1,000 at 8 o'clock. Be ready to hear that keyword. It's 995 QYK right now. This is our second date update. We talked to Andre about a date he went on with this girl, Kim.
1: Yeah, it sounds like the first date went really, really well. So he took her out on a second date. They had a lunch date, but I guess she came to his son's baseball game. So that's kind of cool.
0: That's big, right?
1: Yeah, that's a big deal. And he said afterwards they went and had lunch. He said everything was perfect. Good meal. He's like, we had a great conversation. I really like this girl. He's like, I have no idea what's happening now.
0: And so, the fact that she was cool with coming to his son's game is a big deal.
1: Which is kind of a quick thing, but I mean, she was cool with it, so.
0: All right. Well, we called Kim because she has not talked to Andre, and we got her on hold right now. Let's bring her on. Kim, you there?
2: Yeah. Hi.
0: Hey, thanks for hanging on for us. We appreciate it. Listen, I want to get right to the point. We want to talk to you about a guy in your life named Andre. Can we ask you a couple questions about this guy, Andre?
2: About Andre?
0: Yeah.
2: Okay. I'm kind of like, why are we talking about Andre?
0: I get it, but let me tell you why. He really likes you. He really wants to see you again. He told us that you guys had some great hangouts. You even went to his son's baseball game, which we thought was cool. But now he can't get a hold of you and kind of wants to know what's going on.
2: I mean, really not much is going on right now. but we had like an okay first date, and I agreed to go on a second date with him, and it was sort of a big deal. He has this kid. His name is Bryson. He's 13 and he plays baseball. And we were going to go to lunch, but he was playing this game and he talked a lot about his son on our first date. So I was like, okay, let's see, see what this is all about. I'll go to the game. No problem.
0: Okay.
2: And I get there and I'm like, okay, I'm here. And I'm texting him like, I'm here now. Where are you? And I'm looking for him in the stands, and he's sitting next to this woman.
0: All right.
2: And it was really awkward, extra awkward.
0: Okay, why was it awkward? It was just another parent, or?
2: It's his kid's mom, first of all, like his ex.
1: Oh.
2: And so this is our second date, and I'm like sitting next to his, I mean, I get there, I don't know at first, right? He's not like, this is my ex. I'm sitting there, he doesn't like, tell me that first off. I'm sitting next to them and I hear them like giggling and sharing pictures. And I'm like, what's going on here? And then I realize, oh, this is Sarah. This is his ex.
1: Oh.
2: His mother. And he's like really close to her and they're like having a great time, but it was just so awkward. And I can't say anything because anyway, it was weird. I was really in a weird spot.
1: Yeah. Second date, hanging out with the ex. Yeah. I mean,
2: no, not okay. I'm like, the more and more I think about it, the more I'm like, no, this is not for me. Not my thing. No.
0: Well, obviously, especially, you understand why she's at the game because it's her son's playing.
2: Yeah, but they were like cozying up together, sitting next to each other, looking at each other's phones, laughing, and like it looked like they were on the date.
1: Well, I can see where that would be bothersome.
0: All right, well, here's the deal, Kim. We actually have Andre on the phone with us, too. Can we bring him back on for a second? And I'll get his side of things. Maybe he can explain this.
1: I mean, he wants to see you again.
2: I guess, if he's right there on the phone.
0: All right, Andre.
3: Yeah, I mean, we just co-parent. You know, we try to behave, in an adult fashion. You know, we get along. I think that's best for Bryce. You know, we don't need to be arguing and you know, not communicative. I don't think that's good for him. You know,
1: I agree.
3: In the long term, we're cordial, and it's the relationship's over. You know, it's not like we're flirting.
2: Look, I get that you have a kid together. Like, I get that. That's not the problem. It's like the interaction that you were having with her at the date, it was just so weird and so awkward. And like, what does that mean? Like, okay, so we keep dating and then you're like, oh no, I'm hanging out with my ex for like hours and you have all these excuses. I'm going to be constantly on edge and not able to trust what's really going on.
0: Andre, do you hang out with her outside of like a baseball game or a function? I mean, do you hang out with her outside of that?
3: No, okay. It's not like we plan it. Like, she's just, she has the same, you know, baseball schedule that I do, and she goes to whatever game she can go to, and I do the same. And, you know, if we're at the same game, you know, we don't always sit right next to each other.
0: You guys are cordial.
3: Yeah. We acknowledge the fact that the relationship is over, but we have a new relationship, for lack of a better word, now. Like, we treat each other like, you know, we're normal adults that happen to have a kid together.
1: Okay.
2: And like, even right then, you're like a new relationship. You, like, said you have a new relationship with her. Like, that's like, you're admitting you have a relationship with her. I don't want to have a relationship with you having a relationship with her.
3: Friends are still a relationship. Co-workers are a relationship. I'm saying we know each other.
2: But you guys have, like, a history, a past. I mean, what if I was like, okay, I'm going to hang out with my ex for a couple of hours. We're just going to go sit around and, like,
3: being ridiculous.
2: Sit in the park and, like, look at our phones and giggle together. I mean, would that be cool with you?
3: It's just, like, being ridiculous. Like, this is...
2: No, it's the same thing. It's the same thing.
0: All right, let me ask you a question. Cam, is this going to be a deal breaker for you? Are you really not looking to see Andre again because of this? I mean, obviously, you know that... Yeah, there is a baby mama in the picture.
1: Right.
0: That's a problem for you.
2: Yes, it's a deal breaker. I don't need to be in it. It's not okay for me. It's not okay. My thing.
0: All right, well, listen, Andre, now you know what's going on. I'm sorry we couldn't make another date happen for you. Cam, thanks for your time. I wish you both luck, okay?
2: Thanks.
3: I mean, I appreciate it, man.
0: You got it. Good luck to you, man.
3: Things are better.
1: Good luck.
0: Good luck. You know, I don't think he should have invited her to the game so quickly, because meeting, knowing that his ex is going to be there, that's not the best move.
1: No.
0: But also, I don't think she's being fair. That's best case scenario, right? You don't have drama with your ex.
1: That is always the best case, especially when it comes to
0: having a
1: child.
0: Yeah.
1: Right. But she is not wrong in saying that she is not only going to be in a relationship with him, she's going to be in a relationship with his ex as well.
0: So, let's see where you're at on this. 800-992-1099. 800-992-1099.

0: You know what? Well, hold on one second. You know what I'm going to do, Lana?
1: I don't know. What are you going
0: to
1: do?
0: I am going to do something right now. This is a little weird because I just looked at the time. And I think I should give the keyword. I think, do you want to do it right now or you want to do it in a second? I think I should give the keyword. Do you have it in front of you?
1: I have it
0: in front of me. All right, let's do it.
2: Need some money? It's your chance to win the $1,000 bonus check right now.
0: Now, we're supposed to be able to give this 3 minutes early, 57. Mm-hmm. All right, so we're going to do that.
1: Because
0: I want somebody to win like Christopher Funnel and Zephyr Hills yesterday, who won $1,000.
1: Yeah.
0: Now, here's the thing. The keyword is the exact same thing it was yesterday at this time. I don't know if that's a mistake.
1: Sure?
0: 100%.
1: Hold on.
0: 100%. I looked at both things.
1: Oh, it is. It's been.
0: Yes.
1: Yeah.
0: The keyword is vendor. V-E-N-D-O-R. V-E-N-D-O-R. V-E-N-D-O-R. Text that right now to 45911. 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
0: All right, talking about our second date update right now between Kim and Andre. They are not going back out. They went out once, and then the second time he's like, hey, I want to go to lunch with you, but my son has a baseball game. Would you like to want to swing by the park and then we'll watch my son play
1: and then
0: we'll go to lunch?
1: Yeah.
0: She did that, but when she swung by, she realized that he was sitting next to, well, his son's mom.
1: Right.
0: And she was like, who's this? And then there was never a formal introduction.
1: But she figured out, like, this is Bryce's mom.
0: And she's just like, hey, you know, they're a little bit too close. This is kind of alarming to me. I'm not really sure what's going on here, but I am not okay with it.
1: Right. She felt like when she dates somebody, she said, he's my man. She didn't want to share him.
0: Yeah, and Andre's going, listen, we have a cordial relationship. That's a good thing for my kid,
1: mm-hmm.
0: which I agree with.
1: Yes.
0: The big thing here is, did you want us to be fighting or whatever? Because that's not what I want to do with my ex for my son.
1: Right.
0: So I agreed with that.
1: And she's like, I just don't want this in my life.
0: Yeah. So that didn't work out. So I got Zoe on the phone. Zoe, what do you think about this second date update?
4: I think that it was right for the guy to not bring her, but they were just trying to hang out, especially since he has a teen who plays baseball, because I play softball.
0: Okay.
4: And you want your parents there.
0: Right.
4: But I don't think he was doing anything wrong with the ex. They were having a friendly relationship.
0: Right. And that's what we were talking about. That's best for the kid, right?
1: Right.
0: You don't want to have drama with your ex, and they're obviously both going to be there to support their kid. And if you're not okay with that, then yeah, I would probably get out of that situation, you know?
4: Yeah.
0: All right. Well, thanks for calling. See ya.
1: Bye.
4: Thank you.
0: Bye-bye. John, what do you think about this second date update?
5: I think she's overthinking it.
0: Okay.
5: And Yes, they are friends, and yes, they happen to have a kid together. And yes, they're going to be at the same game at the same time, birthday parties or whatever. But she's going to have to understand and have to deal with that.
0: Right.
5: On his end, if, you know, texting her or talking to her while he's on a date with her is disrespectful and is wrong.
0: Mm, okay. I got you.
5: And you know, but I think she needs to kind of open her mind a little bit more and not stay so narrow about the situation that you're dating a man that has a child with another woman.
0: Right. Yeah, and there's got to be boundaries, obviously, and respect and all that stuff, but there's an understanding that she's in the picture. If they share a child, that's going to be the reality.
1: Yep.
5: The mom's not going anywhere. She's going to be in that child's life, in his life, for 18 years.
0: Exactly. That's right. Or more. Yeah.
5: Or more. Well, my advice to her is find a guy that does not have a kid.
0: There you go. All right, John. Well, you have a great day.
5: All right, you too. Thanks.
0: See ya.

0: games, and their kids can look out in the bleachers and for a moment just see their support system all sitting together.
1: Yeah.
0: That is not a bad thing.
1: No, I agree.
0: And I feel like, why would you agree to go out with a guy with a kid, but you want to act like the kid doesn't have a mom? To me, as a mom, and I've dealt with that with personal situations where sure. It's like, ooh, that's a huge red flag. Like, you want there to be a kid, but there's not a mom attached. Absolutely yeah. not.
1: All right. Well, I appreciate you calling. That's a great point. You have a great day. Yeah.
0: You too,
2: Dave. Bye.
1: Yeah, thanks for all the calls and the texts. We appreciate it because I think a lot of people were siding with him where they were saying, you know, listen, his baby mama is in the picture. You got to deal with that. And you knew that he had a kid going into mm-hmm. it. What did you expect? Now, like I said, maybe not invite her to the game the second time hanging out.
2: I think that part of it, I think he was just clueless.
1: Right.
2: I don't think he thought it through and really thought about the logistics. He was just like, hey, why don't you come to my son's game?
1: Right.
2: I don't think he thought that through.
1: Right. All right. If you missed it, we'll have it up on our Instagram and Facebook and YouTube a little bit later. Definitely check that out. All right. I gave you the keyword worth $1,000. You can still text it in. It's vendor, V-E-N-D-O-R, vendor. Text it right now to 45911.
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0: WQYK, JR, Lana, Kevin here. Thanks for having us on. We're Tampa Bay's hometown morning crew. All right, I still got that keyword you can get in for $1,000. I'm going to keep mentioning it because there's a lot of trash talk going on in the hallways, Lana, and I don't like it.
1: Yes, there is.
0: A lot of trash talking about who's going to get the winner? Who's going to get the winner? Well, let's make sure 995QYK gets the winner. Text the word vendor, V-E-N-D-O-R, V-E-N-D-O-R, vendor to 45911. Vendor to 45911. We want to get you paid right now with $1,000. Vendor to 45911. All right, so I got a couple. I posted a photo of Parker, my two and a half year old, doing swim lessons.
1: Oh yeah, you were showing me some videos yesterday.
0: Yeah, and people were like, "Well, how are things going with that?" Terrifying is how they're going.
1: What's wrong?
0: It's so terrifying to watch because you know when I swim with her, she's got the floaties on, right? Mm-hmm. And so like that's her like safety net, and she does great in that, and she'll float on her back, and she'll do all that, and she feels the kind of the safety. Well, obviously, if you're teaching her to swim, she's got to take those off, right?
1: Right.
0: So swim teacher comes over. They get in the pool. Already, I'm a little nervous. We're in lesson probably five, I think. So Parker's fine. She's not scared at all of the water.
1: Most kids are not.
0: Which is a little scary as well.
1: Kids love the water. So, and you have a pool, and she sees everybody else in there having fun.
0: Right. So, you know, we take all the safety precautions. We got a pool fence. We got the doors are locked to get to it.
1: It's all locked up.
0: It's hard to get to, really.
1: Yeah, it really is.
0: But anyway, which is a good thing. But anyway, I didn't think I'd be so terrifying watching swim lessons.
1: Why didn't you not watch?
0: Well, I do watch them, and that's what makes me nervous, because like they start putting her underwater, by the way, everything I'm about to say right now, you have to do when you're teaching swim lessons. Mm-hmm. Put her underwater, let her go to see kind of how she reacts.
1: Is she going to float?
0: If she were to fall in, does she get startled? That type of thing. Man, you're sitting there going, "Are you going to grab her? Are you going to grab her?" You know, you can't say anything, but that's what you're thinking. And I thought, man, I never thought I would have that type of reaction to watching her take swim lessons, because it's exciting. I wanted to learn to swim because it's a safety thing and also obviously a life thing and whatnot.
1: She's learning. Yes. But this is the thing she has to do.
0: Oh my gosh.
1: As a parent, I can imagine it's really hard.
0: And this swim teacher's great. She's awesome. So what happened was a kind of a milestone in this is she's going underwater now on her own and getting to the side of the pool.
1: Ooh, okay.
0: So they put little flippers on her at one point to get her, help her get there, right?
1: Faster.
0: Get there faster. Then they took the flippers off and said, "All right, now you got to, you know, kick on your own." And she was doing it and kind of getting the thing. In the video that I showed you, I was really proud of her.
1: Yeah.
0: But still, I'm getting gray hairs watching.
1: I'm glad you brought that up, because you have gotten a lot more gray hairs.
0: Thank you. Yeah. It's a lot of stress. All right. I was talking about this last night. I live with four girls.
1: Yes, you do. Right?
0: So it's just, there's a lot going on.
1: There's a lot going on. Yesterday, we had to do a video shoot for our guitar pull. And normally, you always wear a hat.
0: That's correct.
1: And you had taken the hat off and you had your hair, you know, I would say you tried to do it.
0: Well, we're all going to be on video, so maybe that's...
1: Yeah,
0: video.
1: You had your hair all done up, and I was like, wow. I'm like, you do have a lot of gray hairs, Lana, on you, so...
0: Yeah.
1: I guess now we know why.
0: Yeah.
1: Your two-year-old learn how to swim in a pool.
0: I don't know why. It was so scary. Or it's been so scary.
1: Everything is scary.
0: It is. But she's doing great, so I'm excited about that. But when I posted the photo, a couple of people DM'd me like, "Oh, how are things going?" Whatever. So I just wanted to address it. Thank you for caring, first of all.
1: Terrifying.
0: Wanting to know. Yeah, it's terrifying. That's how it's going.
1: Anyway. First parent problems.
0: Yeah, exactly.
1: I
0: right
1: love
0: there.
1: It.
0: All right. Well, not the first parent.
1: No, I meant you being a first time dad.
0: First time dad.
1: I'm sorry. That's what I should have said.
0: Absolutely. All right. Here we go. We have Kenny Chesney tickets coming up for you, not just yet, but coming up for you in less than 10 minutes. I want to get you into Kenny's show. You can still text the word, though, for $1,000. Vendor to 45911. Good luck.

0: Yep, still got time to get that keyword in worth $1,000. It was vendor, V-E-N-D-O-R, V-E-N-D-O-R. Text right now to 45911, your chance at a grand. Now, if you do that and then you get a call in like 10, 15 minutes from a weird number.
1: You might want to answer it.
0: Yeah, answer it. you're definitely going to want to answer it. Even if it says spam, answer it just in case.
1: Mm-hmm.
0: All right. All right, so Kenny Chesney, going to be here in April. It is called the Original Vibe Room Tour.
1: It is.
0: So we're going to spread some Kenny vibes right now. And what we're going to do is we're going to give you the vibes of a certain Kenny Chesney song. Then you got to tell us what song it is. Right now, I need caller 9 to play with us for Kenny Chesney tickets, 800-992-1099, 800-992-1099, caller 9, you are playing for Kenny Chesney tickets. Good luck. It's 99.5 QYK.

0: And Braden's in right now. We're about to give him some Kenny vibes for some Kenny Chesney tickets. All right, Steven, here's how the game works. We're going to describe to you a very famous Kenny Chesney song. If you get it right and you can tell us what song it is, we will give you these tickets, okay?
1: Sounds good.
0: All right, here we go. Lano, give me those Kenny vibes.
2: This song is a tribute to small-town high school football players who trade their sweat and blood just to wear a game day jersey down the hallway like kings. These teenagers, they combat pregame butterflies by knocking heads, talking trash, and slinging mud at each other. What song are we talking about?
1: Is it the Boys of Fall?
0: Boys of Fall, that is correct!
2: Yay!
0: Woo! Steven, nice, that's what I'm talking about. Well done. You just picked up Kenny Chesney tickets.
1: Awesome. That's amazing.
0: Yeah, man. It's going to be a great show in April. We'll get out there at Ray J, have a great time. We'll be tailgating and all that good stuff. So come say hi, and we'll have a good time, okay?
1: All right. Sounds great.
0: All right. I'm going to put you on hold. Don't hang up, Steven.
1: All right. Thank you.
2: That was an easy one.
0: Very easy one, especially when you said, what was the first line?
2: It's a tribute to small town high school football players.
0: Yeah, right there. We had it. Yeah, you got to stop right there. All right, more Kenny tickets for you coming up tomorrow, same time, 8:20. We got Tyler Hubbard on the show today. That's going to happen right around 8:40-ish. But we have your I Feel Good story coming up next on 99.5 QI.

0: Got an I Feel Good story for you that kind of has a twist to it. It's 995 QIK. Lana, what do you got?
1: Her name is Charlotte Pert.
0: Okay.
1: She once fooled her husband into thinking that they had won $330,000 in the lottery.
0: Wow. That's mean, first off.
1: Yeah.
0: Don't love it.
1: He was not buying this, though. He's like, he called her and she's like, hey, we just won $330,000 in the lottery. He wasn't buying it. It wasn't happening. He's like, nope, we did not. Well, here's the funny thing. About a week later, he bought a lottery ticket and won $1.3 million.
0: How long in between did this happen?
1: I mean, literally like a week later, this happened. Gosh. I mean, how does that even happen? I mean, how awesome is that? He actually called her on the phone and said, hey, we actually did win. And of course, she's not buying this now at all either.
0: You're pranking me back.
1: She's like, now you're pranking me back. And he's like, no, we really did. And she didn't believe him until his brother actually sent a screenshot on the phone. So there you go. How funny is that?
0: That's great.
1: But a great feel-good story at the end. You know, you're playing a prank, but that's a bad prank to play on
0: somebody.
1: Horrible
0: prank to play on somebody.
1: Yeah, don't
0: because they make those like fake lotto tickets that you can buy and prank people with.
1: Oh, my
0: and
1: gosh.
0: That's just rude.
1: I mean, because the excitement just goes up so high, and then all of a sudden to come crashing down like that, that's a horrible thing to do. But then all of a sudden you do win
0: $1.3 million.
1: Way to go.
0: Yeah, way to go. Congratulations to them. And I wonder if she still doesn't believe it to this day. And he's just like, all right, fine, don't believe me.
1: I'll just keep the money.
0: Exactly.
1: There you go.
0: I'm good.
1: That's a good way to keep it all.
0: Yeah. All right, Tyler Hubbard of FGL. Got to obviously ask him about that. He's going to be here with Dan and Shay October 16th. He is on the show coming up here less than 10 minutes away on 99.5 QIK. Thanks for having us on. Right now, Jordan Davis.

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0: He'll be there. November 8th, Zach John King getting to drink it on 99.5 QYK. So talented, man. No wonder Morgan Wallen tapped him and was like, hey, you're coming on tour with me.
1: I mean, that's a huge opportunity.
0: Absolutely.
1: I mean, he was basically a no-name, put some songs out, and like you just said, Morgan Wallen's like, hey, I'm gonna make another slot on my massive tour
0: right.
1: just for him.
0: Yeah.
1: I mean, people don't get that kind of opportunities, and now we have him coming to the QYK Guitar Pole.
0: Well, that's another opportunity that not a lot of people get.
1: Exactly. So I cannot wait to see him. I'm super excited to hear some more songs. I love this show because it's all of the artists on the stage at the same time, and you never know what they're going to sing. The stories they tell are insane sometimes. And
0: especially after a couple cocktails.
1: Right. But just fun. You know, you learn so much about the artist and the music when you're at the Guitar Pole, and we just have a lot of fun. It's just a fun show, and there's a few tickets left, so if you want to come, I would snag them now.
0: Yeah,
1: so.
0: Ticketmaster.com is where you do it. You're Carly Pierce, Vincent Mason, who's amazing too, Zach John King, Jacob Hackworth, Graylin James as well, all going to be there November 8th, and you can win tickets this afternoon at 4:10 as well. So do that, get your tickets. All right, we got Tyler Hubbard on the show next. Can't wait to talk to him about FGL. There's a particular part in one of his songs that we play a lot here that's driving me nuts. I have to ask him about it. It's been driving me nuts for over a year.
1: Well, hopefully you get an answer.
0: I better get an answer, or he's not getting off the phone with us. All right, it's next on 99.5 QYK.

0: Joining us now is a man that we know just produces hits.
1: Yeah,
0: you know what I'm saying? And he can sing. And we got a question about a particular song here in a minute.
1: Yes.
0: But great hair, very talented.
1: Yeah.
0: Give it up for Tyler Hubbard.
1: Tyler!
2: Thanks, guys. Good morning.
0: A little pump up to get you going this morning.
2: I like that. What an intro.
0: All right, Tyler. Well, listen, man, we're excited to see you here. You're going to be here with Dan and Shay, which is cool. I got to ask real quick about Dan and Shay. I know you've worked with Dan in the studio before, but are you in awe of Shay's vocals when you're side stage?
2: I am, and I always have been. I think I was out with those guys in like 2019.
0: Okay.
2: On tour. And
0: oh, that's right. They opened for you.
2: To be back with them.
0: Yeah, they opened for you guys with Florida July and Morgan Wallen, wasn't it? And Hardy?
2: Yep, that's right.
0: That's
2: crazy. It
0: was
2: a heck of a tour. Heck of a lineup. But yeah, those guys opened for us. And honestly, they became some of our closest friends since then. And honestly, it feels so good to be back out with them in the fall. They kind of feel like brothers. And yeah, I've been able to work with Dan in the studio a lot recently. And no one knows how the level of talent that guy has. And obviously, Shay's vocals are absolutely insane. So those two together are just... they're a force, so it's really it's cool to see, and it's going to be fun to be back out with them.
0: Very cool, man. Talking to Tyler Hubbard right now. So let's just talk about your own success. I mean, ever since like 5'9", and then Dancing in the Country, now Land. I just feel like you're in a great lane right now that things are just clicking for you. I feel like when you're in the studio, I feel like this is the music is really making sense to you of why you're putting it out.
2: Well, thanks. That means a lot. Yeah, you know, I'm just trying to record the best songs that I can and give it all I got and write songs that I want to sing. And yeah, it's been a lot of fun, man. It's been a great journey. I felt the support from country radio. Obviously, you guys have been amazing, and the fans, and really kind of getting in my rhythm now. It's been a great year. And so, yeah, we're going to finish strong on the Dan and Shay tour and put some new music out this fall and keep the train rolling.
0: All right.
1: Love that.
0: You just keep bringing it. That's for sure. I won't dive too much into this because I want to respect you guys and your privacy. But just I want to know one thing about you and Brian. How great was that dap up / bro hug when you guys said, hey, we're good. We're good.
2: It was so good, man. It felt like it was just a really special moment. I feel like it was the first time that we got to publicly express how we've been feeling internally for a while. You know, me and him, we've been hanging out and kind of rebuilding the friendship, and it's been really, really awesome, super healing. And so it felt like the first time that the world kind of got to feel that as well. And so it was a really special night. We're going to continue hanging. We got some vacations on the books.
0: Here we go.
2: We're going to keep going, man. So, we're excited for what next year brings. And, you know, just a lot of exciting times in our world for sure.
0: Good for you guys.
1: Cool.
0: Good
1: for
0: you guys. That's great. All right. So you're talking to Josh Ross, who is also on this tour with Dan and Shay and yourself. What advice are you giving Josh? Because, I mean, that guy is kind of exploding. I mean, he's got a huge song out right now. He's got more music coming. But do you coach him up at all, Tyler?
2: I mean, every time I'm around Josh, he already seems wise beyond his years. I'm not going to lie. He feels like he's kind of got it together. So, honestly, I don't know if there's much advice I can give him except just keep on grinding. And when things get tough, just keep pushing, man.
0: Yeah.
2: Because it comes in waves. You know, this business is crazy. And, you know, there's highs and lows. And I think it's all about being grounded, knowing who your friends are and who your family is. And staying close to them. And but yeah, he's got it figured out, dude. That guy's got his head on straight, and he's awesome, and I can't wait to be on tour with him.
0: Love that. Now, a show that you got to do a song for, I believe it's called, is it called The Chosen?
2: Yes.
0: You know, Tyler, I thought it was kind of cool, man. You got to show your faith, which I think is something that's kind of, I got to say, you know, being a guy of faith as well, seeing it kind of surge in Nashville with a lot of different people, you know, talking more about it, that had to be something that was kind of cool for you.
2: Yeah, you know, it's always my faith has always been a big part of who I am. And I grew up in church and grew up playing music in church in like high school. And so that's sort of where I fell in love with music in the first place and leading worship. And so to get to go back and write a song with some real meaning to it and be a part of The Chosen was a really cool thing. For me, a little bit outside of my traditional day-to-day country music box, and it felt really good. And obviously, I love this show, The Chosen, and it's something that we've watched with our kids at our house for a while, and so it's big piece of our big part of our home and our family, and so to be a part of it's really cool, and I was excited and grateful for the opportunity.
0: All right, man.
1: That's so cool.
0: Hey, I got to tell you, too, thank you for the opportunity to talk to you, because you don't have to do this with radio anymore. I know you're thankful to radio, but you're one of those guys is at a level that sometimes we get told no on interviews. And for you to still make time for us is a big, big deal. I know you're a humble guy, but I just want to say I appreciate that.
2: Well, hey, man. Thank y'all. I appreciate y'all as well. It goes both ways, and I'm always here for you guys anytime. And I appreciate the thought, and I appreciate all the support, man, over the years.
0: Absolutely.
2: You guys have been amazing.
0: All right, there's one bone I got to pick with you. It's been driving me nuts, though. And here it is. I set you up to say this, okay? Here's what it is. There's a line in Dancing in the Country. I'm going to play it for you right now, and then I have a question. All right, you ready for this?
2: All right.
0: Here we go. Okay, what is a watermelon summer? I've been asking everybody what a watermelon summer is, and I'm so confused. It's probably something simple, but...
2: Well, every summer should be a watermelon summer. It's not even overcomplicated. It's just, if it's summertime and you're not eating a little watermelon, then it's not summertime.
0: Okay, so that's as easy as it is. As long as you're eating watermelon during the summertime, it's actually summer.
2: Now every time I've seen that line, I'm thinking about you guys. What does that really mean? Yeah, I've actually never thought about it in depth.
0: Yeah, dude, I don't know why I hung on to that, but that I was like, what is that mean? What does that mean? Am I missing something? Like, is that Southern slang for something or whatever? And
2: it's
0: all
2: just
0: it is
2: a sweet, juicy summer, man. You know,
1: Tyler. Tyler, he has been, yeah. I cannot wait till we have Tyler Hubbard on the line. This has been for a long time. I can't wait to talk to him. I have to know what watermelon summer is. So I'm glad we finally have some clarity.
0: Oh, man, that's great.
2: There you go.
0: All right, that's buddy. Awesome. We'll see you here October 16th with Dan and Shay. Can't wait to say hi, dap you up, and hope you have a great show and a great day, okay?
2: Thanks, guys. Appreciate your time. We'll see you soon.
0: Sounds good, buddy. Talk to you later.
2: Bye.
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4: In Hillsboro, we have an accident on 75 South at Bruce B. Downs. Traffic is heavy back to Fowler. I-4 West heavy from Branch Forbes to Broward Drive, and again from the Selma Connector to the Junction. 275 South through Tampa slow from Bears through the Junction. In Pinellas, Park Boulevard closed westbound between Alternate 19 and 113th Street North because of a crash at Johnson Boulevard. Keeping you updated, I'm Schreiner.
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0: 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We have what's trending in Tampa Bay.
1: We've got a new sports team coming to the Tampa Bay area.
0: Really?
1: Yep. I'm going to tell you all about it coming up next.

0: Tampa Bay's hometown morning crew. It's JR, Kevin, and what a career. It is the employee of the month from Menards back in the day in Prior Lake, Minnesota. Mm-hmm. It is the graduate of broadcasting school, the Brown Broadcasting
1: Brown
0: School.
1: Institute Brown, Minneapolis.
0: Excuse me. I apologize. It is Lana with what's trending in Tampa Bay.
1: All right, let's start with the Rays and the Yankees. Game 3 tonight. It is in New York. We need to win this game. We're going to win this game.
0: Yeah,
1: the Rays are looking hot.
0: Yeah.
1: This is going to be a big game. Now, if you want to watch the game with a bunch of Rays fans, go to Tropicana Field. They're having a viewing party tonight. MC'd by Rays outfielder Brett Phillips, former Rays outfielder Brett
0: Legend.
1: Phillips. So it's going to be a fun night. They're going to have entertainment, giveaways, drink specials, autographed items, and prizes. And then if, I don't think so, but if we need to do a game 4, they're going to do the same thing at Trop again for game 4.
0: We'll
1: so
0: cross that bridge if
1: very,
0: we need to.
1: That'll be very fun. $5 to get in, and then $5 for parking as well. Don't forget, Bucks will play tomorrow night in Dallas. And the Lightning are back at Benchmark tomorrow against Minnesota Wild. All right, Raising Cane's is coming to Tampa.
0: Bring it.
1: They've already got a couple of locations, one in Lutz, one in St. Pete, and one in Clearwater. But now they're going to open their first Tampa restaurant on North Del Mabry Highway.
0: Okay.
1: This is where the Sunnyside Medical Marijuana Dispensary used to be. 1902 North Del Mabry Highway. And they're apparently going to have, like, double drive-throughs to make it a lot easier because they know that this is going to be a popular thing. But yeah, that's exciting that Raising Cane's is now their fifth Tampa Bay location.
0: So you're telling me that dispensary is not open anymore?
1: It doesn't look like it.
0: Because that would be a great place for Raising Cane's right next to a dispensary. You know what I'm saying?
1: Yeah, that's really, that would be really smart of them.
0: Okay.
1: To keep the dispensary and then use the other half of the building for...
0: Come out of there. You know, I'm hungry for some reason.
1: Mm-hmm.
0: All right, sorry.
1: You've got good thoughts. You've got good ideas, JR. All right, we've got a new Tampa Bay sports team coming to the Bay Area.
0: All right.
1: They are looking, the Upshot League is expanding with a new professional women's basketball franchise.
0: Nice.
1: All right, Upshot, which started in Jacksonville. This league started in Jacksonville, just wrapped up its inaugural season, and they've already had 6 of their athletes go on to secure WNBA developmental contracts. So this is very cool. This season is going to kick off May 2027, and they'll be at the USF Yingling Center.
0: Cool.
1: Now, what is this sports team called? They don't know. They don't have a name yet.
0: Oh.
1: And they don't have a logo. So this is where you need to come in. You need to help get some ideas to them. Fans can submit ideas for their logo and their name online at TampaUpshot.com. 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
0: Anything come to mind, Lana?
1: Me?
0: I mean, I'm putting you on the spot.
1: No, absolutely not. I don't know anything about professional women's basketball.
0: Well, no. I mean, like a name for them.
1: In the Tampa Bay area?
0: Yeah, so we got the Bucks.
1: Like the Dolphins or something. Or maybe how about the Flamingos?
0: Miami. The Flamingos? I don't know if they'll be taken seriously if they're called the Flamingos.
1: Phoebe the Flamingo.
0: Well, I love Phoebe the Flamingo, but if you're like trying to be like a fierce team, I don't know if you want to be. All right, now, face taking off. Now the starting lineup for the Flamingos. I don't know if that's going to go over well.
1: Oh, yeah. I don't know. Well, something's got to, you know. I'm sure something will come up.
0: The Bucketneers, because they score buckets.
1: Hey, JR, I think you just got the name right there. The Buccaneers. All right, and finally, got to talk about the weather. The first hurricane of the Atlantic season. Isis, I think that's how you pronounce it.
0: Okay.
1: It's a weird one. It is formed, and it is expected to strengthen over the next few days. It is expected to become a hurricane by tomorrow. It'll be like landfall Friday, Saturday morning. Nowhere near us here. This is going to the panhandle, like Mobile area. Probably going to hit there Friday night. So everything's going to turn. Yes, could they shift a little bit? But really, there's nothing really that we need to worry about. The rain that we are getting today and all this weekend has nothing to do with this storm. It's actually another front that's over, but it is going to be solid rain here for the next couple of days. So check your pools because they're probably going to be overflowing.
0: Mm.
1: All right. That's what's trending in Tampa Bay. This one's in the books. Yes, sir.
2: 99.5 QIK, the Aggressive Attorneys, Winters and Yonker, Traffic Center Update. In Hillsboro, still dealing with the earlier crash on 75 south at Bruce B. Downs, and now we have an accident on 75 north at Bruce B. Downs. We have a crash on 75 south at US 301, and an accident on Bloomingdale Avenue at Gornto Lake Road. In Pinellas, we have a crash on Park Boulevard westbound at Johnson Boulevard. Keeping you updated, I'm Schreiner.
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12: Good morning, Tampa Bay. Temperatures in the 70s on this Wednesday morning. It is raining out there in spots, and there'll be scattered rain throughout the afternoon. Temperatures cooler, near 80 degrees. Higher rain coverage returns on Thursday, though there may be more breaks in between the showers and storms. I'm meteorologist Greg D for Tampa Bay 28 and 99.5 QYK.
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Nikki picked up $1,000. 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

0: John Morgan. I was just a kid. I was just a kid. Kid myself, 995 QYK. JR, Lana Cavan here. All right, so Lana, I was a substitute teacher for a while. This is when I was acting up in L.A.
1: Really?
0: Yeah. I needed a job, and it was a good one because you get a call in the morning and said, would you like to substitute? And you could say yes or no. If I had like an audition that day or whatever, I would say no.
1: So you were acting like a teacher.
0: No, and then they were saying like, all right, well, if you want, and then I would accept jobs and go do that. You had to pass a test to do it. You had to have your bachelor's degree and a couple other things, I believe. Obviously, probably a background check. But anyway, this woman in Wisconsin is accused of pretending to be a substitute teacher, going into classrooms and making fun of the kids.
1: Uh-oh, seriously?
0: She would show up. She'd ask the kids actually for marijuana as well.
1: What?
0: Because she said, this class is lame. She did it on multiple occasions, but go in and pretend.
1: This class is lame?
0: Yes, she'd go in for like a period or two and act like she was the substitute teacher. Now, obviously, the kids didn't know.
1: Right.
0: The faculty finds out, like, or when they start talking, they're like, did you see that substitute teacher asking her for us for drugs and making fun of all of us?
1: Oh,
0: like, what
1: gosh.
0: Is the big deal? Like, who is this lady? And they're like, we didn't have a substitute teacher for that class. Like, so she got found out, obviously, and now she's facing charges right now. But her name is Amy Jones, and they talked about some of the things that she said to the kids. This is a news reporter talking about some of the things that she said to the kids.
2: Students also say Jones started playing rap music very loud and dissed kids for their weight, race, looks, and money. Even asking if any students had a vape or marijuana because, quote, the class was so lame and annoying.
0: Like, what are we doing?
1: The kids already know the class is lame. They don't need the teacher piling it on, too.
0: Yeah, exactly. Well, the teacher, you're using that. That's in quotes, right?
1: Yeah.
0: The substitute teacher. But
1: I
0: remember when I was a substitute teacher, if a kid brought an instrument to class, like if they were in band or something like that, I'd make them play it in front of the classroom.
1: Wow.
0: I was like, oh, that's cool. You play guitar. Oh, that's cool. You play trumpet. Why don't you go ahead and play a little something for everybody?
1: Oh.
0: So I put them on the spot. And then all the football guys, like the high school kids that would wear their jerseys and roll up their arms mm-hmm. to try to make it look like they had big arms and whatnot, I'd make them have do a push-up contest.
1: Oh, wow. You were that guy.
0: Yeah, I was the fun substitute.
1: Yeah, that sounds like fun.
0: That was a blast. I love it.
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4: In Hillsboro, we have crashes on 75 both north and southbound at Bruce B. Downs. We also have a crash on 75 south at US 301 and an accident on Hillsboro Avenue west at Harney Road. 275 south through Tampa slow from Bush Boulevard through the junction. In Pinellas, a crash on Park Boulevard at Johnson Boulevard. Keeping you updated, I'm Schreiner.
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21: Good morning, Tampa Bay. Temperatures in the 70s on this Wednesday morning. It is raining out there in spots, and there'll be scattered rain throughout the afternoon. Temperatures cooler, near 80 degrees. Higher rain coverage returns on Thursday, though there may be more breaks in between the showers and storms. I'm meteorologist Greg D for Tampa Bay 28 and 99.5 QYK.
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0: Tampa Bay's hometown morning crew. It's JR, Lana, Kevin. 995 QIK. Thanks for waking up with us every single day. We appreciate the heck out of you. I cannot say that enough. We got to talk to Tyler Hubbard of FGL. We can say
1: yes,
0: that again.
1: I know. How exciting.
0: Tyler Hubbard of FGL. I had a problem with one of his songs, and I wanted to ask him about a particular line. We did. Here's what he said. There's a line in Dancing in the Country. I'm going to play it for you right now, and then I have a question. All right, you ready for this?
2: All right.
0: Here we go. Okay, what is a watermelon summer? I've been asking everybody what a watermelon summer is, and I'm so confused. It's probably something simple, but...
2: Well, every summer should be a watermelon summer. It's not even overcomplicated. It's just, if it's summertime and you're not eating a little watermelon, then it's not summertime.
0: Okay, so that's as easy as it is. As long as you're eating watermelon during the summertime, it's actually summer.
2: Now, every time I sing that line, I'm going to think about you guys. What does that really mean? Yeah, I've actually never thought about it in depth.
0: See, so what I learned is we didn't get an answer.
1: Well, yeah, he did give you an answer.
0: He said, now, every time I sing that song, I'm going to think of you guys because I've never really thought about it.
1: Well, a watermelon summer. He's like, if you're not eating watermelon in the summer, then it's not a great summer because, you know, you picture that perfect summer day and there's always watermelon.
0: I don't know about my perfect summer day, but okay.
1: Yeah, there's always watermelon in it.
0: I'm not buying it.
1: You know, when you think of summer, you think of, you know, the beach and picnics, and there's always watermelon.
0: All right. Sand on the watermelon's the worst.
1: Well, just eat it later at the picnic table.
0: And all that.
1: Yeah, my gosh.
0: All right, it's a good day to have a great day. Thanks for having us on.
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95.5 PYK. It's Kathy. Congratulations to Christopher and Zephyr Hills. He was our $1,000 bonus check winner yesterday, and you have another shot to win a $1,000 bonus check coming up again at 12 today. I have Russell Dickerson up next. Here's Parmalee. You know.

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1: 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And we're about 30 minutes away from another keyword. Are you playing along? Another shot to win a $1,000 bonus check on 99.5 QYK's coming up at 12.

QYK. It's Kathy. If I gave you $1,000 right now, what would you do with it? 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Another

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Dan and Shay coming to town a week from Friday. Kenny Chesney going to be here in April. We got tickets for both shows tomorrow at 7:10 and at 8:20. We will get you in with Tim.

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I'm so excited to be in Tampa for the QYK Guitar Pool. 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

I knew I'd see her around. I'd be at some party, she'd show up and I'd be walking out. Or across some parking lot, hiding behind her sister. I'd look up, she'd be at the red light beside me in that white Maxima with the sticker on the back. I'd act.

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But now it's like these county lines closing in on me. I see them everywhere together. It's hitting a little too close to home.

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95.5 QYK. It's Kathy. This is going to be exciting for Rays fans. They announced that they're opening a new ballpark experience center in West Shore, where you're going to have the opportunity to see what the team's new stadium is going to look like from inside and kind of pick out what seats you want. You know, you kind of get a view of what it's going to look like. The stadium's going to open in 2029.

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Thomas Rhett's coming to Pig Jig. Do you have your tickets? It's going to be October 17th in downtown Tampa. Pig Jig is so much fun. There's great barbecue and good music. This year we have Midland, Cameron Marlowe, and Thomas Rhett. We'll see you there.

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That's always a good one. 99.5 QYK, it's Kathy. All right, we are about 15 minutes away from Busch Gardens Hollow Scream tickets. 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

Dan and Shay coming to town a week from Friday in Chesney. Going to be here in April. We got tickets for both shows tomorrow at 7:10 and at 8:20. 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

95QYK. Another chance for you to score tickets to Busch Gardens Hollow Scream are coming up again at 2:15 tomorrow. Lauren Elena's All My Exes is coming up next. First, here's Luke Bryan.

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4: There's an accident northbound 275 at 75 getting into Pasco County this afternoon. Traffic slow in Tampa, westbound I-4 getting into downtown Tampa. Northbound 275 traffic is starting to build approaching Ashley. And there's an accident on the Skyway right at the top, southbound 275 getting into Manatee County.
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5: Traffic slow this afternoon, southbound 275, getting on the Skyway. Things look good across the Courtney Campbell, Howard Franklin, and Gandy Bridge. In Pinellas, there's an accident near Ulmerton and Belcher. Traffic's building in Tampa, northbound 275 at Dale Mabry, and there's an accident at Dale Mabry and Ehrlich.
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Okay, who else can't wait for that Rays game tonight? Yes, it will be on primetime TV at 8 o'clock tonight. A little late for me, but I'm going to stay up and watch it because I want to see the Rays shut down those Yankees. I don't care that they're playing at Yankee Stadium. I want them to lose. Denim

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Now, hear Graylin James sing his own and tell the stories behind them. 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

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You're listening to 99.5 QIK. I'm Meredith. Oh my goodness, I was just reading that Gen Z is fully broke. So they're trying to find out like weird ways that they can make extra cash, like a side gig. One is renting themselves out as a plus one. People actually buying that. Betting on themselves to hit their own steps. Leveling up other people's gaming accounts. And this one's my favorite. Getting paid to wait in line for other people. Girl, I've been

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day, Potts Farm was a place to go. 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Y'all ain't listening. Them old dirt

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2: Traffic's heavy in Tampa, northbound Veterans Expressway approaching Van Dyke. There's also traffic delays northbound 275 approaching Sly. There's heavy traffic north and southbound 75 at I-4, and the bridges look good right now. There's also a crash in Pinellas southbound 19 at Park Boulevard.
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This is one artist you don't want to miss at this year's QIK Guitar Pool. Jacob Hackworth. Singing his new song, What Took You So Long? 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

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Man, Luke Combs is looking so much better and healthier these days. He's down a total of 30 pounds. He said one of his biggest motivators was getting in better shape for hunting season because he wants to be healthy enough so he could take his sons out one day. That's so cute.

Dan and Shay coming to town a week from Friday. Kenny Chesney going to be here in April. We got tickets for both shows tomorrow at 7:10 and at 8:20. We will get you in with Tampa Bay.

get to win tickets to go see Kenny Chesney. I've never seen him before. I'd love to go, but you have the opportunity every single day this week. With Tampa Bay's hometown morning crew, they're giving you the opportunity at 8:20. They're blowing out tickets left and right, so make sure you keep it here on 99.5.

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QYK. Hey, I'm Meredith. You gotta love Sheriff Grady Judd, okay? Because he's blasting this Polk County woman who's accused of stealing her neighbor's two pumpkin-shaped cushions. She was on security camera. She pulled up her golf cart, stole the cushions, and then parked it in her garage. Police came to her house. She denied it. They opened up the garage, and there they were, sitting right there on her

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1: 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It's 5 o'clock somewhere.
0: It's always on 5 in Margaritaville, come to think of it.
1: Yeah, I heard that.
0: You've been there, haven't you?
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KYK. 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

0: starting a new professional women's basketball team in 2027. That's so exciting. It's the Upshot League, and it's expanding to the Tampa Bay area. It started up in Jacksonville and just wrapped up its first season.
1: That guy

You've seen his videos and you know his voice. Now, hear Vincent Mason tell the stories behind the music. 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

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We have several sandwich shops in the Tampa Bay area that have been listed as some of the best in the state of Florida. One is Bricado's. Have you ever been there before? Their deviled crab is so good. Wright's Gourmet House, and then also, of course, Mazzaro's.

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I'm Meredith. My kids keep asking me for more money for their book fair that's going on at their school. How much money am I supposed to give these little kids? 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I gave them $25 each, and apparently that's not enough. Another

QYK. I'm Meredith. One show we love watching in my household, for sure, and it's on all the time on Disney Plus, is Big City Greens. Have you guys ever watched it before? My daughter loves the grandma because she's outrageous and is super sarcastic. 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But country superstar Luke Combs guest starred as a country music singer, Rusty Twang, in the season 5 premiere, and it was absolutely hilarious.

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0: 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Traffic Center Update.
6: Rain's causing some slow traffic tonight. Be careful driving. There's delays northbound 75 getting into Pasco. There's also a crash northbound on the Veterans Expressway near Van Dyke. Traffic slow from an accident northbound 275 near Sly. There's an accident northbound 275 at Dale Mabry. And traffic's heavy northbound 75 near I-4.
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2: Rain's causing some slow traffic tonight. Be careful driving. There's delays northbound 75 getting into Pasco. There's also a crash northbound on the Veterans Expressway near Van Dyke. Traffic slow from an accident northbound 275 near Sly. There's an accident northbound 275 at Dale Mabry. And traffic's heavy northbound 75 near I-4.
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Manche coming to town a week from Friday. Kenny Chesney going to be here in April. We got tickets for both shows tomorrow at 7:10 and at 8:20. We will get you in with Tampa Bay's Hometown Morning Crew on 99.5 QYK. Tomorrow.

lovely to meet Carly Pierce at Guitar Pool. That's right. She's going to be in town November 8th. Absolutely love her. And we're giving out tickets every single day this week at 4:10 with me. So why not just keep it here? We're giving out money, tickets. Why would you go anywhere else? It's not

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3: There's an accident tonight, northbound 75 approaching Brusby Downs, and traffic slow northbound on the Veterans Expressway approaching Van Dyke. There's a crash northbound 275 at Sly, and no problems across the bridges right now. There's also an accident near Boyette and McMullen Road.
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99.5 QIK. I'm Meredith. You know the protein craze that's happening right now? I mean, you can't order a drink or even get some cereal with extra protein. And we think it's great for us, and it is. 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So beware.

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6: There's an accident tonight, northbound 75 approaching Bruce B. Downs, and traffic slow northbound on the Veterans Expressway approaching Van Dyke. There's a crash northbound 275 at Sly, and no problems across the bridges right now. There's also an accident near Boyette and McMullen Road.
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Well, I guess we just found out why America's favorite principal sadly passed away. I'm talking about Saved by the Bell actor Dennis Haskins. His death certificate listed Parkinson's disease as his immediate cause of death. He spent his final years in an assisted living facility, and he kept his battle very private. Girl, I-

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One person you're not going to stop seeing, and I promise you this, is Taylor Swift, okay? Because I heard, you know, some blind item rumors that she wants to win an Oscar. 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

0: 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I'm Meredith. So the legal battle surrounding Dolly Parton's estate is getting even messier these days, okay? Her nephew and former head of security used barbed wire and a no trespassing sign to avoid being served with a lawsuit. That seems suspicious.
1: Hey, girl. What's up? I know it's late, but I knew you'd pick it up. 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

Ashley might not be number one anymore. Well, she is in our hearts, at least. I mean, she's like number two. And she's been number one for a really, really, really long time. I still can't believe that she knocked Mariah Carey off of the spot. I mean, All I Want for Christmas Is You is such an iconic song, but of course, so is this one now.

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This is where you nominate a song that we think should be the song of the week, but it's up to your votes to decide who the winner is. So that's tomorrow at 8:40 on 99.5 QYK.

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How about starting your day and winning $1,000? That would be totally awesome. 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
3: Hey, Backstage Country. I'm John Chomby, subbing for new mama Elena. It's been a fun week so far on Backstage Country. Thanks to our host, Lee Bryce. Are you ready to get this rolling?
4: Daggum right, John. Today's going to be huge. I can feel it. We got plenty of country music lined up, including a cut from my new album, Sunriser. Lots of stories talking about my tour, family, home life, a whole lot more.
3: 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I suggest you keep it right here because it's all coming up with Lee Bryce on Backstage Country.